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I want to say hi to Nicole. 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

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Feel good 80s at 8. You know, another chance at $1,000 is coming. Make sure you're ready for it. It's coming up after 9 o'clock, right after Survivor. You could win $1,000.

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Bob Hauer here. Thank you so much for listening. We're about $1,000. 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

Are you talking to me? I'm John Cadillac-Seville on the River 105.9 Bon Jovi. A whole bunch of dates in Madison Square Garden in July. And Gwen Stefani and No Doubt Reunited playing in Vegas this month. And on the River 105.9 right now.

0: Every time I hear that song, I think about Stranger Things. That song was featured prominently as part of the soundtrack. I'm John Cadillac Seville on the river.
1: This ain't no disco. 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

0: One way or another, you're going to win that $1,000 like Michelle.
1: Oh, my God. 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Thank you.
0: The key is to never quit. Keep going. Next chance coming up on Monday morning with Kerry Collins. 13 chances every weekday to win $1,000. And happy Mother's Day weekend from all of us here at iHeartRadio, The River 105.9.

Way back in the summer of 1969, on TV, Scooby-Doo, Where Are You? And The Brady Bunch both premiered. The top movies in the summer of 69, Butch Cassidy and the Sundance Kid and Easy Rider, Apollo 11 Moon Landing in July, Woodstock in August. 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

Def Leppard actively recording their 13th studio album with 18 songs written so far, planning for an early 2027 release. I'm John Cadillac Seville on the River 105.9. Gwen Stefani and No Doubt playing in Vegas this month.

0: No doubt about it. Good morning. I'm John Cadillac-Seville on the River 105.9. And Pamela won $1,000. So Pamela, what station do you listen to?
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0: And thank you, Pamela. Appreciate you. We're the home of the $1,000 payday. It returns again on Monday morning along with KC.

Happy birthday to Billy Joel from the River 105.9. I'm John Cadillac Seville, and many, many more. And Bob Seger, he celebrated the birthday earlier this week, the River 105.9.

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Due to the popularity of the Michael Jackson biop in theaters now, you got to see it on IMAX, by the way. It's amazing. His music is showing up everywhere all over the globe again, ushering in a whole new generation of Michael fans. I'm John Cadillac-Seville on the River 105.9. 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

Wow, has it been 1 week already since they played Connecticut? The Great Cedar Showroom at Foxwoods? Wow, UB40. Hello, Amy and Tom listening to us in Guilford right now. They went to the show and said it was awesome. I'm John Cadillac-Seville on the River 105.9. Make sure those windshield wipers are working while you're on the highway today. Here's Tom Cochran.

They've been busy dropping new music this year, a couple EPs, a full length coming out later on this year, and a tour, a massive tour expected in early 2027 for U2. I'm John Cadillac Seville on the River 105.9. Good morning.

0: Oh, yeah. Just what you needed, some cash. 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
1: Ah! 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
0: Thank you. Of course, Mother's Day is tomorrow, in case you needed a reminder. I'm John Cadillac Seville on the River 105.9. Go ahead, Mom. You can dance to this. It's your weekend.

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Welcome to the River 105.9. I'm John Cadillac Seville, and Nickelback has released a new song called Bones for the Crows. It's the official theme song for WrestleMania 42.

Yeah, yeah, yeah, man. I am looking forward to this concert weekend here in Connecticut. Friday night, August 7th, Rod Stewart along with Richard Marx at the Hartford Healthcare Amphitheater. Then the next night, Billy Idol at Mohegan Sun Arena. I'm John Cadillac Seville on the River 105.9. You know what else I'm thinking about on this Saturday, May the 9th? Come on, get your mind out of the gutter. I'm thinking about a butterscotch brownie sundae. It is National Butterscotch Brownie Sundae.

0: And the world revolves around mom this weekend. Mother's Day tomorrow. I'm John Cadillac Seville on the River 105.9. And you might be able to recoup some of that money you spend on mom on Monday morning with KC and be a $1,000 winner.
1: Oh, my God. I've been trying forever to try to get the $1,000. Thank you.
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Hello, Brian and Joyce in Weathersfield. I'm looking forward to playing that Michael Jackson set at your wedding reception this weekend. And thanks for having us on. I'm John Cadillac Seville on the River 105.9. Happy Mother's Day. Take real good care of Mom this weekend. Back again Monday morning at 10 o'clock. I'm John Cadillac Seville on the River 105.9.

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The River 105.9, variety from the 80s and more. It's Adam, and rain today in the forecast. Soggy today, better tomorrow for mom. Well, at least for most of it. Later in the day, might have some more rain, storms, whatever. It's STP, The River 105.9.

The River 105.9 variety from the 80s and more. Tomorrow's a big day for eating out. National Restaurant Association says as many as 48% of people, almost half, make plans to go to a restaurant for Mother's Day. There's nothing really quite like Mother's Day brunch, to be honest. Survivor, high on you.

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1: No way. Oh, my God. You just made my weekend. I'm going to pay off some bills, and since it's Mother's Day weekend, get my mother a bouquet of flowers.
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So the new hack is to stand toast up before you eat it. I've seen this in restaurants where there's like a little stand or whatever. So if you're making breakfast for mom tomorrow or anybody else, maybe stand it up. White bread tends to get the soggiest from the steam that's trapped up underneath. The only problem is you can't butter it or put jam on it. That would slide off. So would avocados if you're making avocado toast. Cranberries, The River 105.9.

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Most popular gift for Mother's Day is the greeting card, which got that covered. Although we did visit Mom this spring, so I think that should count as a gift as well.

105.9, variety from the 80s and more. Man, in the 80s, I had all the 80s cereal. Body Buddies, nobody's ever heard of that one. Waffalos, nobody's heard of that one either. C-3POs, think there might have been another Star Wars cereal. Well, Toy Story 5 is coming out, and they're putting prizes back into cereal boxes. That's awesome.

Number 105.9, variety from the 80s and more. My wife is a law school teacher. They use Canvas, and I know that's that was an issue yesterday when it went down. And for other people who use that, it was ransomware, and I think they're all back up and running. So unfortunately, homework has to be done now.

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The River 105.9 variety from the 80s and more. It's me, Adam West. Mother's Day weekend. Mostly dry for mom tomorrow. Yeah, a little better weather until later in the day, so make those plans early.

The River 105.9, variety from the 80s and more. Today is May 9th. It was on this day, 1980. The original Friday the 13th was released. And on this day, 1992, the final episode of The Golden Girls aired.

The River 105.9, variety from the 80s and more. First Mother's Day was celebrated in 1908. A woman named Anna Jarvis started the came up with it. She started actually a committee back in 1868, which sort of envisioned it. Came to be in 1908, but in 1914, President Wilson signed it into law. Became a national holiday. Speaking of national holidays, maybe today should be one. It's Billy Joel's birthday. Turns 77 today.

The River 105.9 variety from the 80s and more. All right, I got to run. I'll talk to you next weekend. Have a great week. Happy Mother's Day weekend. Giovanni is next.

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Your chance begins Monday on the River.

We're doing it. We're playing variety from the 80s and more right here on this Saturday afternoon on the River 105.9. And it's Giovanni bringing in Steve Winwood, Higher Love.

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Guns N' Roses, something you might hear if you walk into a guitar center. They just released a list of songs customers won't stop playing in stores. Metallica's on that list too, Nirvana and White Stripes. You know, that's not a song list, it's a warning. It's Men at Work on the River 105.9.

Oh, summer's looking a little spicy this year. We've already had some early heat pops in places like Baltimore and Phoenix. The forecast says much of the country runs warmer than usual straight through August. Summer hasn't even clocked in yet, and it's already leaving the thermostat exhausted. Giovanni here with Maroon 5 on the River 105.9.

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People are ditching random life rules like eating at set times or saying bless you or even sleeping in the same bed and just doing what works. 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So, if you feel like something's not right, just change it. 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

The River 105.9 Variety from the 80s and more. I'm JT. Here we go into Saturday Night We Roll. Music's looking great, too. Michael Jackson's coming up for us. Also, not too far away, Journey, Don Henley, too. Here's Quarter Flash.

The River 105.9 variety from the 80s and more. I'm JT. Well, I'm not sure how many people actually made it out today for the opening of Lake Compounds. Yeah, the big family fun in Bristol. Oh my gosh, the rain, right? Looks like things will clear up a little bit tomorrow.

0: 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So are we.
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I'm JT. No matter when you turn us on, I promise you, songs you know and can sing along to right here. No unfamiliar music, it's Don Henley.

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